Labor Day is coming up. B105.7. It's all about the variety. Make it an unforgettable Labor Day at Mystic Waters Campground. And for the Labor Day weekend bender, kick off the fun Friday, September 4th with a backyard barbecue live JMV broadcast. Now, JMV makes everything fun. The takeover's here on Saturday, and he's going to be having a lot of fun with you on the 4th. It's free before 3, just $5 after that. Suburban, grab great.

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It's all about the variety. B105.7. Well, it happened. Google Maps changed the name of Lake Ontario to Lake America for those of us here in the States to reflect the president's executive order. Now, Canada and the rest of the world still recognizes it as Lake Ontario. Four.

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Sean will tell you the exact time we could call your name.

It's all about the variety. B105.7, there's a guy in Ohio who wants to distill his own liquor and has asked the Supreme Court to intervene. The ban on home distilling dates back to 1866 and 1868, intended to prevent tax evasion. The Supreme Court may consider the case to limit the federal government's reach into private conduct in homes. We'll see how that turns out. Congress legalized home brewing in 1978.

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It's all about the variety. B105.7. You were there earlier. I mentioned there's signs that people won't approach you because you're too attractive. I'm trying to think if it's ever happened to me, these reasons. Another one might be overly, you get left off the guest list. Could be because you're too attractive. Another might be aggressive friendliness from a safe distance. Hard to think about that.

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2: fun tonight. 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

It's all about the variety. B105.7. You're there, Eric. It was National Matchmaker Day today. People still, set people up to some degree. Maybe that's a good way to meet someone new. B105.7.

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It's all about the variety. B105.7. Well, of course, you know, the preseason football is over for our Colts, and it didn't end well, but hopefully that's not an indication of how the season's going to be. If you're looking forward to the regular season and tailgating, well, Sean talked about it earlier today. A new survey by Hormel finds that home gating is on the rise because tailgating is too expensive. Yeah, it's right there at home. Just invite friends over and cook out there and go from there. I guess it is a little cheaper to do it that way. B105.7, a lot cheaper.

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It's all about the variety. Tomorrow morning, the Sean Show with Sean Copeland and Tough Trivia. It's really not tough at all. It's a lot of fun. You could win tickets for two to Yacht Rock Review. Yeah. Between 6:40 and 6:50 tomorrow with Sean. He'll help you with the answer, too. That's the kind of guy he is. 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

B105.7, it's all about the variety with Eric. Of course, Colts made some cuts. You know, Colts wide receiver Keenan Allen was arrested for DUI downtown over the weekend, and the Colts cut their roster, as they have to do, all the NFL teams, over the weekend down to the NFL mandated 53. As of earlier this morning, those cuts do not include Keenan Allen. We'll see how that turns out. B105.7. It's all about the variety.

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Thank you so much for listening to us tonight. It's B105.7. It's all about the variety with Eric. The heat's on for this week. Going to be in the 90s pretty much all week long while you work. Be careful. Aren't you so-

It's all about the variety. B105.7. Well, today, the hottest day in 3 weeks would happen today. Tomorrow could be the hottest day of the summer so far. We'll see. B105.7.

So in that case, there's probably no need to say I'm sorry, because he said, I don't care what you did, and as long as you love me. The Backstreet Boys on B105.7. It's Eric, and I said that because, well, there's a new poll that says 14% of people say that other people say sorry too much. Yeah, I guess you think about it, maybe that's true, but only 14% of people.

You're with Eric on B105.7, where it's all about the variety. Earlier, I talked about signs people, they won't approach you because you're too attractive. There are 20 signs. I've covered a number of them. Another might be a constant second guessing of compliments. Yeah, I've been that way when I've tried to approach somebody attractive when I was single. Double takes and whispering happens a lot, maybe because you're too attractive, some people say. Another, quick dismissals in retail and dining.

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Bee's Big Bucks.

Well, those lions that were on the loose in southern Madison County and Hancock County, northern Hancock County, nothing else has been said. We don't know if they were, they've not been sighted since. So was it really true? Were they really lions on the loose? A guy said they were. He had his binoculars and he saw them. So if they're out there still, hopefully they, somebody catches them before they do something else. B105.7. It's all about the variety.

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It's all about the variety. B105.7, you're there. It's going to be another hot day, even hotter tomorrow, about 96 expected. Air conditioning, getting a workout, of course. Hopefully you don't work outside. If you do, don't forget to get plenty of fluids in. Take breaks as well, and maybe even keep your pets inside, a good idea. 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

It's all about the variety. B105.7 already. My time's done. I'm Eric. I've enjoyed it. Hope you have too. Thanks for spending some time with me this evening. Hope to do it again tomorrow. Hope you have a good tomorrow with B's Big Box. 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

0: tomorrow, some of us will wake up and it will be our last day on this earth. It will be unexpected and without warning. 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

0: I met my wife in law school at the University of Florida. 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
23: Oh, my goodness.

That, oh my goodness, is for the heat today. This could be the, actually, it's setting up to be the hottest day we have had so far this summer. Really? 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

0: It's the Sean Show on B105.7. Today is going to be the hottest day we've had so far this summer, very likely. Let's check in with our chief meteorologist.
1: I did not sign up for this. When I prayed during the winter months, I asked the Lord to make it warm. I did not say, Lord, please bring the devil from hell. That's not what I asked for. He need to heat the houses of the people who was begging for summer all damn winter and fall. Counting down the days till summer. I can't wait to be on the beach. I can't wait to enjoy myself and be in the sun. Well, then you put the sun in their living rooms and you make my damn living room snow. I cannot do this, okay? The Lord need to delegate temperature and weather to somebody else. Where the hell is Moses? Talk to Moses about it, because the Lord is out of control and I cannot deal with this. I am not tropical. I'm not a damn toucan.
0: Yeah, me either. She is certified most accurate.

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0: Today is National Hotel Employees Day. Shout out to my pal Justin, who manages a hotel downtown. It's also National Burnt Ends Day. If you've never had a burnt end, I don't think a lot of places around here have them. It's a big barbecue thing in Kansas City. They take brisket and they kind of let the meat get all caramelized and a little bit crispy on the outside. Then they shave that off, put it back in the smoker, let it re-caramelize again, shave that off. And you get these little caramelized little bites of like meat candy. Meat candy. Burnt end. So good. Today is also National Forgiveness Day. And just as a reminder, for forgiveness to be full and real, there are four ingredients that all start with R's. Remorse. The person must demonstrate true remorse. Responsibility. The person must take responsibility for their actions and impact. Repair. They must make a serious effort to repair damage that they have caused. And then the final one is repeat. They must make a clear, proven commitment to not repeat the harmful behavior. If you're missing any of those ingredients, forgiveness is just words. And that's not good enough for me. Hopefully not you either.

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1: I love this band, and you can see them on me. 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Number one thing adult kids like to do with their parents. 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
1: Week from Saturday, one of my favorite bands, Yacht Rock Review, is going to be at Ruoff, and I got a pair of tickets for you with this question. A new poll finds this is most adults' favorite activity to do with their parents. So most adult children say this is their favorite activity to do with their parents. What is it? The correct answer is shopping. Adult children like to go shopping with their parents. Well, yeah, because you're probably hoping that mom or dad will pay for the things you're buying. B1057.com contest tab. Go there with this correct answer to beat today's winner.

0: 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Let's talk about texts. Let's talk about texts. Let's talk about texts.
1: It's the Sean Show at 317-681-1057. Got a lot of texts about my single friend who is doing some online dating. And she said, what is it, Sean, with straight guys posting pictures of themselves holding fish? She said, it's like every other guy on a dating app has a profile of him holding a fish. And she's like, is fishing really that? She lives in Chicago. She was here last week, though. She turned on her app here in Indy to see, you know, no pun intended, but what the school of fish was like around here. A lot of fish, but she's like, so is fishing just that big in the Midwest? Do men think that women are impressed by their catches? I don't really know. Ray Ray says, Sean, I think it's because you guys don't really take a lot of selfies like girls do. So when men are trying to find good pictures of themselves, it's pretty much them and the fish. She says, Ray Ray says, what I would prefer is a picture of them kissing the fish. So I know what I'm getting into. Now, of course, there are guys that just like fishing, and that makes sense, but do this many guys like fishing? Joey says, Sean, if I were single, my dating app profile would have me petting a cougar, not holding a fish. Wink, wink. I see what you did there, Joey.

Shout out to Select Physical Therapy in Franklin. Thank you for playing B105.7 and the Sean Show. We appreciate you. Got a note from one of your patients yesterday who said, Sean, I was listening to B in the car, walked right into Select Physical Therapy, and they were playing B too, so I didn't even miss a beat. Well, that's good. And of course, listening while you work could pay off by way of our local cash giveaway, B's Big Bucks, another $500 up for grabs today. I get to tell you when at 8:50.

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1: It is 91,000 damn degrees.
0: It is. She is certified most accurate. Heat advisory now today through Thursday. Today could be the hottest day of the summer so far. We are going for a high of 95. Not a record, though. The record on this date, I think it was 100 or maybe 101, set back in 1953. How has this summer felt to you? Has it felt like a particularly hot summer? I don't honestly know that it has to me. Last summer, we had 29 90-degree days, 90-degree-plus days, 29 of them last summer. This summer so far, just 18. Yeah. Although we're going to rack that up to 19 today, 20 tomorrow. I mean, we're going to be above 90, at least through Thursday. The weekend, the word I've heard used, unsettled.

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10: Try to see it my way. Only time will tell if I am right or I'm wrong. We can work it out.
9: In addition to hosting this morning show, I'm also a therapist at Evolve Therapy in Greenwood, and this is the closest thing you'll get to free therapy on the radio. One of the biggest relationship mistakes couples make, it's not fighting too much. It's forgetting to balance criticism with appreciation. Research finds that happy, lasting couples tend to maintain about a 5-to-1 ratio when it comes to positive versus negative interactions. In other words, for every criticism, for every complaint, for every negative comment, there should be about 5 positive statements, 5 positive moments, or 5 positive gestures to help keep the relationship emotionally healthy. That, of course, does not mean that a couple never disagrees. Healthy couples absolutely bring up frustrations. But the difference is, they don't let criticism become the dominant tone of the relationship. And here's the important part. Generic compliments don't hit quite as hard as specific appreciation. You know, so instead of, I appreciate you, try saying something like, thank you for always handling the grocery shopping every week. Or, I noticed you filled my gas tank. That really helped me today. Specific appreciation makes people feel seen. It reminds your partner that the little things they do actually matter. A lot of couples slowly drift into manager mode, where your conversations become mostly about logistics and corrections and reminders and complaints. You know, did you pay this bill? You forgot this. Why didn't you do that? Can you please pick that up? And over time, even small criticisms can pile up emotionally if they're not being balanced with things like warmth and gratitude and humor and affection and encouragement. So your challenge here is pretty simple. Intentionally increase the positive. Catch your partner doing something right. Say thank you out loud. Compliment specifically. Show appreciation.

appreciation for ordinary things, because relationships usually don't fall apart from one giant argument. More often, they erode when criticism gets loud and appreciation gets quiet.

0: kiss.
1: A household name celebrity is opening a store downtown. We'll talk about that and more in this morning's Hollywood Outsider Report. Here next, it's The Sean Show on B105.7. Going to be the hottest day we've had so far this summer. Heat advisory and 95 this afternoon. No.

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1: Tom Brady is opening a store in downtown Indianapolis. It's called Card Vault. It is a collectible store focusing on, they say, everything from player cards to Pokemon cards. I was Googling this morning trying to learn more about Card Vault. And in my Googling, I think I Googled Card Vault Indianapolis. And I didn't learn a whole lot more about the store, but I did see that they have a store manager position already posted on Indeed.com for the new indie store. So if you'd like to make 60 to 75 grand a year, and if you'd like to work for Tom Brady, check that out. I mean, look, if you're into collecting stuff and you could work at a place that is all about that, could be a fun gig. You may have seen this breaking story yesterday. Former Crips boss Dwayne Davis found guilty of the 1996 murder of Tupac Shakur. Like me, you may wonder, man, 1996, what took him so long? Well, this guy had been looked at over the years, but the final piece of the puzzle came together when he released a memoir a few years ago where he shared more about his involvement in his book. And that led police to reopen the investigation. Man, he almost should be in People Is Dumb. Shouldn't even look. I'm glad he was, because it led to him getting caught. Dolly Parton's family says next year they're going to put on Dolly Fest. It's going to be a two-day music festival in both Nashville, Tennessee, and London. They say it was Dolly's idea. She was going to do the first Dolly Fest this year and even perform at it, but obviously her health didn't allow her to. Speaking of Dolly, after her passing, I'm a little bit nervous about celebrities and their health. Lionel Richie is in ICU at a St. Louis hospital this morning. He checked himself in after a show there over the weekend. His spokesperson says he could be released as soon as today. But when you hear ICU, you know, that's a little bit scary. I've seen Lionel, but Phil Collins is high on a list of people I wish I would have seen in concert. Now, Phil isn't dead, and he's actually doing a little bit better health-wise than he has been in recent years, but I don't think he's still well enough to tour, you know. In a new interview, Phil Collins reveals that a couple of years ago, he almost died from alcohol abuse. So glad to hear that he is better in some regards. To another star getting sober, Matthew McConaughey credits a Janet Jackson song for helping him stop smoking weed. He was smoking weed before his birthday party and listening to her song, That's the Way Love Goes. And he ended up, I guess, getting so high that this seemed like a good idea. He listened to the song 24 times in a row and missed his own birthday party. He said at the time he thought listening to this Janet song on repeat was more important than going to his own birthday party. Man, he also shared, I have a lot of people who use cannabis products in my life. I've never seen any of them be so high that they would behave in this way. Like they would go listen to a song 25 times and not, you know what I mean? It's weird. He also shared another incident where he was arrested for marijuana possession while playing the bongos naked. So is this dude just, is he taking too much? Is it too strong? Because this is really bizarre behavior for most of the weed users I know in my life. I just watched season 3, the finale last night of this show. And I see this morning that Netflix says a season 4 is on the way for Tires. I love that show so much. It's kind of a raunchy, office-like comedy, but set in a tire shop. It's on Netflix. 3 seasons and a fourth coming. Quickie here, I saw that Beyonce is donating $200,000 to Indiana flood relief. Look at that, Queen Bee. The Bay. Thank you for that. Okay, I'm Sean, your Hollywood Outsider. Another group I never saw in concert but wished I had is the Bee Gees. Barry Gibb, the last remaining Bee Gees survivor, turns 80 today.

0: High of 95 today. It's going to be the hottest day we've had so far this summer, and a heat advisory in effect to boot, as they say back home in southern Illinois, to boot. It's the Sean Show on B105.7. 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
0: We're going to have a throwback tidbit about printing out your MapQuest directions. Remember having to do that? Also, you may be sending this emoji and mean one thing, but to the receiver, it could mean something entirely different. 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And also, a couple of American cities have come up with what they insist is a clever way to reduce speeding. We'll see what you think of that. And more Tuesday tidbits in less than 5 minutes.
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Tidbits. Sean Copeland Tuesday Tidbits. Albuquerque and Portland, Oregon are trying a clever new way to get people to stop speeding. They're essentially rewarding you with green lights for obeying the speed limit. They've got these sensors that communicate with the traffic lights. And so if you are going the posted speed limit or slower, you get an earlier green light. But speeders will be held there at a red light for longer. And apparently it works. In Albuquerque, they say that crashes and injuries have dropped dramatically on streets that are using the system. And at one test intersection in Portland, average speeds fell by 9 miles per hour. So basically, your reward for driving like a responsible adult is not having to sit at a red light. And your punishment for speeding is watching everybody else you just blew past catch up to you anyway. Oh, sweet, sweet justice. Don't you love it when that happens? You know, by the way, I just read this other thing. This is like a sidebar tidbit. I don't have this in front of me, so I don't remember the details. But the gist was, for short distances, speeding makes no sense. Because you're not going to be able to go that much faster than everybody else to really make a meaningful difference in how soon you'll get somewhere. Speeding really only makes a difference over a long haul, you know. If you're driving from here to Kansas City, you're driving from here to Kansas City and you're driving 60 miles per hour versus 80 miles per hour, well, that can be a big difference, right? 20 extra miles per hour, that's an 8-hour trip. So you can really shave some time off. But if you're just going to work and driving like a maniac, you're not making that big of a difference. You're just being a D-bag and endangering everybody else. I don't mind this. It'd be kind of fun to see this expand. Tidbit number two. Is the thumbs up emoji cold and dismissive? Gen Z says that it is, and they are celebrating because thumbs up use emoji is declining. We don't use that as much. Gen Z says it's passive aggressive, it's dismissive. But then older generations say, what are you talking about? I'm right in the middle. I just realized this weird thing that I do. I don't love a thumbs up emoji. I don't even really love it when somebody just thumbs up a message to me. You know what I mean? How you can thumbs up the message. I much prefer a heart. It feels warmer. So sometimes when I do need to send somebody a thumbs up emoji, I'll send two of them. Or I'll send a thumbs up emoji and a smiley face just to soften it a little bit. So I can't even articulate why. I'm 41 years old. I'm 40 wonderful. Thank you. I'm not Gen Z, but I get it a little bit. The thumbs up does feel a little harsh. Just cushion it with a smiley face. Or whatever. Two of them seem fine. Suddenly I'm Siskel and Ebert. See, there's a reference proving I'm not Gen Z. All right, finally, I was talking with some friends about this over the weekend. Do you remember having to print out MapQuest directions? I can remember the first ever adult, like grown-up vacation where I was making a little bit of money and I could afford to go on my own trip, and I went to Boston as my first grown-up big boy solo vacation because I'm a big history nerd, and I thought, well, what better place to go in the United States than Boston? And I remember being so stressed about having all my MapQuest directions printed out in a folder. You know, okay, I'm going from the airport to the hotel and the hotel to the place I want to have breakfast and the place I want to have breakfast to the first museum, and you really had to be super organized. Well, I bring up MapQuest. They have an app now, and in their app, they have refused to relabel Lake Ontario to Lake America. And their app downloads have skyrocketed as a result. If you use Google Maps, you will see Lake America. If you use Apple Maps, I checked just a few minutes ago, you will still see Lake Ontario, but the White House is reportedly reaching out to Apple about the name change. You want to hear my thoughts on the name change? Well, see yesterday's old man rant. Those are Tuesday Tidbits.

hottest day of the summer so far. High 95 today and a heat advisory now through Thursday. What a nice way to welcome in the burr months, first day of September. And a September 1st edition of Wheel of Questions next on The Sean Show. We'll

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1: On the first day of the month.
2: Wake up, wake up, wake up. 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
1: On the first day of the month, I'd like to ask, what are you looking forward to this month? And if there isn't anything you're looking forward to, let's find something. Let's create something. It is so important for your mental health to always have something on your calendar that you're looking forward to, even if it's quitting time on a Friday, even if it's just that. A lot to look forward to in September. Hopefully you have a 3-day weekend to look forward to this weekend, some family time. I'm looking forward to the B105.7 comedy night the weekend after that. Saturday night, September 12th. It's sold out. If you've got your tickets, we'll see you at the Mad Hatter down in Greenwood. And then I'm also looking forward to the return of football. This is my favorite, really my favorite time of year as it relates to football. It's the beginning of the season, especially as a Colts fan, because it's the beginning of the season where we all have hope. Although last year, didn't we go 7-1 to start the season? Could we do something like that again? Catch everybody by surprise? Who knows? So what are you looking forward to this weekend? That is my Wheel of Questions question. On the text, 317-681-1057, 681-1057. Anybody looking forward to cooler weather this month?

show shout out to Sherry in Franklin, 317-681-1057. She says, Sean, I went from the house listening to B105.7 to the car listening to B105.7 and straight into physical therapy at Select Physical Therapy in Franklin. And they were playing B105.7. So I never missed a beat. Oh, we love that. She says they have good taste in radio choices. Well, they sure do. Thank you, by the way, Select Physical Therapy in Franklin for playing the Sean Show. And B, of course, listening while you work could pay off because we have a local cash giveaway we call B's Big Bucks. And we're back at it today with another $500 for a real local winner. Could be you. 850. I get to tell you the exact time to listen and win today.

0: It's the Sean Show on B105.7. Good morning. Hottest day we've had so far this season. Not how I wanted to usher in September. 95 for the high. We have a heat advisory through Thursday. And a quick check-in with our chief meteorologist.
1: I did not sign up for this. When I prayed during the winter months, I asked the Lord to make it warm. I did not say, Lord, please bring the devil from hell. That's not what I asked for. He need to heat the houses of the people who was begging for summer all damn winter and fall. Counting down the days till summer. I can't wait to be on the beach. I can't wait to enjoy myself and be in the sun. Well, you put the sun in their living rooms and you make my damn living room snow.
0: Yeah.
1: I cannot do this, okay? The Lord need to delegate temperature and weather to somebody else. Where the hell is Moses? Talk to Moses about it, because the Lord is out of control and I cannot deal with this. I am not tropical. I'm not a damn toucan.
0: Yeah, me either. She, by the way, is certified most accurate.
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0: I'd like to take an escapade somewhere cooler, like Las Vegas. Seriously, the temperature in Las Vegas yesterday was like right at the same that it was here. But of course, you know, they don't have humidity, so worse here.
1: Hi-ho.
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0: It is off to work we go. Going to start the No Repeat Workday with the All Music Hour. Mere moments. Also ahead, Tune Up Tuesday, closest thing you'll get to free therapy on the radio. We're going to talk about relationship rituals. How many rituals do you have in your relationship? If you can't think of any, maybe I can help you create one. We'll talk about the importance of those things. Tune Up Tuesday is next. We have finally made it to the Burr months. September, October, November, December. It's my favorite time of year. It's Sean Copeland. 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
15: Try to see it my way. Only time will tell if I am right or I am wrong. We can work it out.
14: In addition to hosting this morning show, I'm also a licensed therapist at Evolve Therapy in Greenwood. This is the closest thing you'll get to free therapy on the radio. One of the simplest things you can do for your relationship is to create rituals together. And I know predictability is not exactly the sexiest word when it comes to romance, but there's something incredibly reassuring about knowing that no matter how crazy life gets, you've got this little thing that belongs to just the two of you. Research has actually found that relationship rituals help a couple develop a shared identity and provide stability, even when everything else around them is changing. And the ritual doesn't have to be some elaborate tradition. Maybe it's every Saturday morning you get breakfast together. Maybe Sunday night is takeout and a favorite TV show. Maybe you've got a Friday happy hour. You walk the dog together after dinner. You play cards on the porch. You sit down with a glass of wine every Sunday and talk about the week ahead. It can even be doing a chore together with, you know, some favorite music on. The activity really isn't the important part. The repetition is. Because over time, these seemingly insignificant little routines start saying something much bigger. This is what we do. I remember talking to a buddy a few years ago, and he was telling me how he fell in love with his wife more over the way that they fold their towels. Because he was like, this is the way that we fold our towels.

goals. And I think that's especially important because relationships don't usually struggle from a lack of grand romantic gestures. They struggle when two people slowly start living parallel lives. But rituals give you regular opportunities to come back together, to connect. So think this week. Think about little traditions that you already have. Or maybe create a new one. Again, it doesn't have to be exciting. It just has to belong to the two of you. Sometimes one of the most romantic things in a relationship is simply having something that you can always count on. Grab these other tune-ups on my socials. I'm at The Sean Show 317 on Facebook and Instagram.

That fella, Lionel Richie, is in this morning's Hollywood Outsider Report, as is another household name celebrity who is opening a new store in downtown Indy. That and more coming up in two songs. It's the Sean Show on B105.7. We're going for a high of 95 today. Would be the hottest day we've seen so far this summer.

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1: How would you like to work for Tom Brady? Well, it could happen. 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I didn't know this. He owns a, like, one of those collectible sports card kind of places called Card Vault. And he's got locations all over the country. He's opening one in downtown Indy. I was Googling this morning trying to find out more about it. And one of the things I ran across was a job posting on Indeed.com for a store manager for the new Indianapolis location. So you can work for Tom. How well is Tom paying? $60,000 to $75,000. That seems low for a store manager. Bucky's pays their store managers, and I got my own issues with Bucky's, that beaver being too Sue happy and whatnot. But they pay their store managers like $150,000. I know a Bucky's is a lot bigger than probably this card store, but I don't know. I would expect Tom to pay a little better. Anyway, however, if you're into this kind of stuff and you could work in it, you know, to have a dream fun job, $60,000 to $75,000. Let's do it, man. You got to work for Tom Brady, though. Former Crips boss Dwayne Davis has been found guilty in the 1996 murder of Tupac in Vegas. And I was wondering, maybe you were wondering the same thing, what took him so long to get this guy? He'd been looked at over the years. The final piece of the puzzle, though, came when he released a memoir a few years ago, and he shared more about his involvement in the Tupac murder. And so that led police to reopen the investigation, and now he's convicted. I'm glad they got him, but man, he almost ought to be in People is Dumb. Don't you think? Dolly Parton's family says next year they're going to put on Dolly Fest. And it's going to be a two-day music festival in both Nashville and London. It was Dolly's idea. She was going to do it perhaps this year and perform there herself. But obviously her health prevented her from doing that. Dolly Fest. Those tickets will be crazy, I'm sure. Speaking of Dolly, you know, after her passing, I'm a little bit nervous about other celebrities of a certain age. Like 77-year-old Lionel Richie, who is waking up in ICU this morning in a St. Louis hospital. He checked himself in after a show there over the weekend. Did the heat get him? I don't know. His people say that he could check out of the hospital as soon as today, but ICU kind of concerned me a little bit. I've seen Lionel. Phil Collins, though, is on a list of people I wish I would have seen in concert. He has gotten better health-wise in the last few years. I don't know that he's well enough to tour, though. He said in an interview recently that a couple of years ago, he almost died from alcohol abuse. That is what took my father's life. So I'm glad to hear that Phil has turned a corner, at least on that note. To another celebrity getting sober, this one from cannabis. Matthew McConaughey credits Janet Jackson's song That's the Way Love Goes for helping him to stop smoking weed. He was smoking weed. He tells a story that he was smoking weed before his birthday party, and he got caught listening to that song, and he listened to it 24 times in a row and missed his own party. He said at the time there was something that he thought listening to that song on repeat was more important than going to his own party. He also shared another incident where he was arrested for marijuana possession while playing the bongos naked. Listen, I got a goodly number of people in my life who use the THC products. I have never known any of them to behave in this way. So I don't know if Matthew is over-consuming. By the way, does anybody ever call him Matt? Matthew, I don't know if he's over-consuming or he's just got access to some kind of celebrity strain that regular folks can't get. I don't know, but that seems very odd. All right, and three quickies here. I just watched the season 3 finale last night of this show, and I see this morning that a season 4 is on the way for Tires. I just watched the season 3 finale last night. Last night, so happy that, and you know, always wonder, like, oh, is a season 4 going to happen? Next season going to happen? It is. It's like a raunchy office type show set in a tire store. I like it a lot. Beyonce is donating $200,000 to Indiana flood relief. Should have got her to call in during our flood relief thing last week. And I'm Sean, your Hollywood Outsider, playing birthday boy Barry Gibb from the Bee Gees. He's 80 today.

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1: 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We just keep stacking up $500 on top of $500 on top of $500 till we get a winner. 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

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I'm certainly glad you're here now as we're doing the no repeat workday and getting it going with the All Music Hour. 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
0: It's National Hotel Employee Day. Shout out to my pal Justin, who is a hotel manager. Today is Burnt Ends Day. I'd never heard of a burnt end until I went to Kansas City many years ago, and that's kind of where they are big. I think you basically take a brisket and you let the outside of it get all kind of crispy and caramelized, and you shave that meat off, and then you throw it back in the smoker. You let it get all crispy and caramelized. You shave that meat. So then you're just left with these kind of crispy, caramelized little bites of meat candy. Oh, they're so good. Burnt ends. It's also National Gyro Day. And that is how you pronounce it, right? Gyro? Gyro? Gyro? I think it's gyro. I love a gyro. And finally, today is National Forgiveness Day. National Forgiveness Day. And remember, there are four R's to forgiveness for it to be sort of full and complete and good. They are responsibility. You know, the person must take responsibility for their actions. Don't make excuses. Don't defend. Don't shift blame. Remorse. The person must show genuine remorse and sorrow for whatever pain they've caused. Repair is the other one. The individual must take active steps to mend the damage, to make a repair for their behavior. And finally, repeat. As in no repeats, the person must make a commitment and follow through on not repeating whatever the behavior is. And if any of those four R's are missing, then forgiveness to me is just meaningless words.

got a handful of texts. Sean, what are those shows that you got obsessed with over the weekend on Netflix? Well, I'll tell you, it's the Sean Show on B. Yeah, Netflix really hooked me in. I watched this new quick crime show, a three-parter called Death of a Pastor's Wife. That was interesting. I watched a new straight-to-Netflix movie. Sometimes those are a little weak sauce, you know, but this was great and a great cast. It was Robert De Niro and my Batman of choice, Michael Keaton, Adam Scott. And I'm not good at naming celebrities. I'm the Hollywood outsider, but those are three celebrities who I saw in the movie and identified. The movie's called The Whispering Man. Great thriller on Netflix. And then I did finish watching the third season of that Shane Gillis comedy, Tires, which not for everybody.

Tupac and Dr. Dre there, part of the All Music Hour to start the No Repeat Workday on B105.7. This really feels like a People is Dumb story. This guy, he was this, what was his name? I had his name here just a second ago. Dwayne something or another. He was like a leader in the Crips back in the day. And he got convicted yesterday for the 1996 murder of Tupac Shakur. You're like, 1996? It's 20. What took him 30 years? He'd been looked at over the years, but he basically told on himself or revealed more about his involvement in a memoir that he released a couple of years ago. And that led police to reopen the investigation. I mean, telling on yourself in a memoir, that is definitely a People is Dumb.

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21: The Colts have trimmed their roster from 90 to 53. Their roster is going to continue to get tweaked over the next couple days. They've got waiver claims and practice squads being formed. But the next step is beginning preparation for the Baltimore Ravens that come to town for the season opener on September 13th, the morning after the B105.7 comedy night. Colts back on the practice field today. That is it for Sean Show Sporty Sports, presented by GGT Energy Solutions. 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

0: From the B105.7 studios, it's Indy's favorite game. Questions?
1: What are you looking forward to in the month of September here as we sit on the first of the month? I preach this. I beat this drum. It is important to have something on your calendar to look forward to at all times. And the first of the month is a good time to take inventory. Like, hey, what do I have this month that I'm actually looking forward to? And if you don't have anything, then come up with something. It's important to always have something to look forward to. And it doesn't have to be anything big. It could be, quitting time on a Friday. Hopefully you've got a three-day weekend to look forward to this coming weekend. I'm going to see my family in Southern Illinois. I was down there Memorial Day weekend, so we're kind of bookending the summer with them. You wouldn't know it from today, but I'm looking forward to cooler weather as the month goes on. Looking forward to the return of football. Looking forward to the B105 comedy night on the 12th. What about you? 317-681-1057.

0: Wrapping up the Sean Show for Tuesday, September 1st, 2026, the year of our Lord here at B105.7. It's really rude of Mother Nature to give us this heat when we're starting the burr months. These are my favorite months of the year, September, October, November, December. Burr. And here we are set to have our hottest day so far of the summer. We're comparing, though, like, how does this compare to summer's past? To me, this has felt like, and I am one to complain about the heat, but this has felt like a right down the middle, pretty average summer. Last year, we had 29 90 plus degree days, 29 of those. This summer so far, we've only had 18. Although we're at least going to have 21. Because today is going to be 19, tomorrow's going to be 20, Thursday is going to be 21. Heat advisory until Thursday. If you have to be outside, yesterday, my husband is crazy. Now, he is younger than me. I'm in decent shape. Thank you, Premier Weight Loss and Exercise, Inc. But he's in better shape than I am. He's training for a marathon. He's running the Columbus Marathon, Columbus, Indiana Marathon, here at the end of the month. And yesterday, he came home from school in the blazing heat of the afternoon, mowed the grass and went for a six and then went for a 6.5 mile run. And I'm like, dude, at least come inside in between those two activities and cool down and, you know, drink some water or something. So be careful outside. Annie Fox is in next. And then Dan Pantos is in here this afternoon. He's got $500 for you with B's Big Bucks coming up at 2:50. Make this the best Tuesday of your life. Talk to you tomorrow. Love you. Bye.
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V105.7, where it's all about the variety with Annie. I hung out with my niece and nephew for one weekend, and I already have this weird sniffle nose thing going on here. When your parents talk about back-to-school germs, I know what you mean now. It's going to be a great day today. A little hot out there might be the understatement of the year, but we're going to do it together.

listening to the Jean show this morning. Heat advisory through Thursday could be the hottest day of the summer so far. And it kind of put it in this perspective, though, because last year we had 29 90-degree days. So far, just 18 this summer, but it does feel like it's just too extreme. Also, I was talking about how his husband, Andy, mowed the grass and ran 6.5 miles yesterday. And there's no way the dogs and I stayed in the house the whole time. The thought of running or mowing the grass? No, thank you.

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last time you were charged for something, you're like, that should not cost that much money, or I shouldn't be charged for it at all? 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

0: It's your home for the No Repeat Workday, B105.7. Have you seen this video of this guy going viral for flipping out after he went to his favorite sub sandwich spot? Not going to name the name. You can take your own guesses. And was charged to toast the sandwich.
1: Never in the history of me going to have they ever charged to toast. Toast is free. That's crazy, bro.
0: That is crazy. Toast and a sandwich is an extra charge. No, thank you. This happened to me the other day. I was ordering ice cream and I was like, hey, do you guys have pup cups? And they were like, yeah, of course. Hit a button and $1.30 popped up on the screen. $1.30 for basically a shot of whipped cream and like a ketchup dipping cup. I've never been charged for a pup cup. Now, if it was real ice cream, okay. If you want to charge me like 50 cents, fine. $1.30 for a shot of whipped cream. And of course, at that point, I couldn't be like, I don't want it. I don't want to look cheap over $1.30, but $1.30 for a shot of whipped cream?

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We're all collectively just yelling about things together today. I think it's the heat. It's B105.7 with Annie. Talking about things that you were upset you were charged for. Like, why did it cost that much money? I was charged $1.30 for a whipped cream pup cup the other day, and I thought, okay, that's fine. I also got a new cell phone recently, and the first bill came through, and they charged us like $70 for setup, which would be fine if they did any of the setup. I literally went to the store. They told me to order my phone online. Ordered it online, picked it up at the store, and then I was like, oh, are you going to do any of the transfers? They're like, nope, there's an instruction thing in there for you to do it yourself. But somehow got charged $70. So I was like, okay, that totally makes sense. This one says, I asked for sour cream on my tacos, and they charged me 90 cents for that. Seems a little excessive.

0: These big bucks at $500. We had our winner yesterday. Reset the jackpot. 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
1: I'm going on during this time. I feel there's no one to save me.

My goodness, have you watched the show Furious on Hulu? It's V105.7 with Annie. It's about a female serial killer. It has Emmy Rossum, the actress from Shameless, and this one is an FBI agent. Well, if you watch it before bed, just a warning, I had the strangest, craziest dreams last night.

I know we were talking about this the other day, how there is a new dating trend where men aren't wearing deodorant. Ferromaxing is what they're calling it. I looked at the forecast for this next week. Here's a PSA. Everyone needs to be wearing deodorant this week. When we have heat index about 105, for everyone's sake, please don't try to pheromone max or whatever the heck we're calling it. Just put on the deodorant so we can all get through this together. Please. I don't have AC in my car currently, which isn't a problem if you're moving. Once the car is stopped, though, it gets a little toasty in there.

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Can you believe we made it to September 1st? Insane. It's B105.7 with Danny. I was listening to the Sean Show. I was talking about things you were looking forward to in the month of September. I'm a Virgo, baby. My birthday is right around the corner. I've got my niece's birthday this month. My dog Yeji is also celebrating a big birthday. Birthday's a big one for September. My husband was asking me yesterday, he's like, when are we going to camp again? And I was looking at our calendar, and it is jam-packed, like, every weekend with things. I was like, I don't know when we're going to sneak in camping. Although, I can't imagine Labor Day weekend this weekend going to be in the 90s in most places. Camping in the 90s, never that much fun.

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0: get robbed. No bigotry, no doubt. Yeah. Black Street Productions. We out.
1: Have you been using the thumbs up emoji? Turns out you've been basically flipping people off the whole time. It's B105.7. That's according to Gen Z, who also told me my baked potato is also old and rude, and I can't keep up with it anymore. But I didn't know this. I just always used the thumbs up as like an acknowledgement, like I got your text. But I was listening to the Sean show this morning, and he was talking about how he hearts it because he thought that the thumbs up was kind of passive aggressive and also puts like a smiley face or a laughing face. This is my problem with text messaging. So many rules, we all get confused, and then we get mad over no reasons.

0: 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A little bit of this, a dash of that, and somehow perfect.
1: Come and get it.
0: 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It's all about the variety.

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Tough Trivia's got you covered this week. It's B105.7 with Annie. Sean's show every weekday morning between 640 and 650. Gives you the answer. It's real easy to win. I just use it as like a learning experience. Like a new poll found that most adults' favorite activity to do with their parents, shopping. Is that because you want mom and dad to pay? Like, I feel like that's my younger sister's move. Like, especially, she'll go grocery shopping with my parents with this in mind sometimes. I don't know. We front porch sat when my parents were in town last weekend before. It was lovely. I'm

We all know this world is expensive. It's B105.7 with Danny. That's why we give you a chance to win free money every weekday, $500 in the B's Big Bucks jackpot, $250. Money's yours. This guy absolutely lost it over what he was charged for when ordering his favorite sub sandwich. It has gone viral, and it has inspired me because I need to rant more often than this. What's the last time you were charged for something that you're like, this ain't right? We're going to get into it next on B105.7.

0: What's the last thing you were charged for that you're like, no? No, that's too much. Why are we getting charged for that? It's B105.7 with Danny. This guy's gone viral because he freaked out over what he was charged for when he ordered his favorite sub sandwich.
1: Never in the history of me going to have they ever charged a toast. Toast is free. That's crazy, bro.
0: Toaster sandwich, that's going to be a charge. This happened the other day. I went to get ice cream, and I asked, I was like, do you guys have pop cups? And they looked at me and said, yeah, sure. Would you like ice cream or whipped cream? And I was like, just whipped cream is fine. Just a little shot of it. They hand me like the ketchup dipper cup with whipped cream in it and charge me $1.30 for it. I wanted to hand it back, but I didn't want to look cheap. I know it's only $1.30, but $1.30 for a pop cup? If I said ice cream, maybe, but whipped cream, a shot of whipped cream, $1.30?

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The text line is a fun one today. It's B105.7, where it's all about the variety. 317-681-1057. That's our phone number. We're talking about things you were charged for. You're like, why? This one coming through says, I was on vacation. I asked them to cut my sandwich in half and they charged me $1.50. Yeah, that whole like split plate fee that some restaurants put on, but to cut your sandwich in half seems like an awful lot. This one says I paid 90 cents for sour cream. Also, I don't know why 90 cents. I feel like, yes, I do think that I should be charged if I ask for extra of something, but it's the dollar amount, right? Like, it doesn't feel proportionate to what you're getting, the cost of what you're being charged. What do you think? Last thing you got charged for, you're like, no, that's too

I hung out with my niece and nephew for like 2 days and I have a runny nose. I now know what you mean when you say like the back to school germs are real. It's V105.7 with the Annie. I know Sean wasn't feeling well because his husband is a teacher, went back to school. Is it like this every year? Do you deal with this at your house? Rob.

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They announced a Dolly Fest is going to be taking part globally, 2027. Or the Sean Show talking about this morning, B105.7 with Annie. Everyone nervous because Lionel Richie checked himself into the hospital, spent some time in the ICU. They're saying that maybe just severely dehydrated. Y'all just need to stay home at this point. On the flip side, did you see Rick Springfield, you know, Jesse's girl, going viral? He took his shirt off, I guess, at a concert or something like that. And people are like, wow, 77 years old and still wow. It's B105.7 with Bruno.

$500 in the Bees Big Bucks jackpot. You win that money, you crank that air up as high as you can, and you just sit in it and forget about the hot temperatures outside. 250. We're going to be calling your name. Deanne's got the money for you, so make sure you're signed up and ready to go. How are you doing? Are you making it through the heat? I know it's everywhere. It's summer. We're dealing with it, but it's going to be Labor Day weekend this weekend, too.

I don't know much about fashion, but Walmart just dropped their rotisserie chicken purse. It's B105.7 with the honey. 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It is the plastic bag the rotisserie chicken comes in. They put it on sale 8 a.m. this morning. 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Chicken purse. Accessories. You can get traditional or lemon pepper, just $5.97. 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I'm loading the website right now, though, because I wanted to know how much they still have available on this. 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Lemon pepper seasoning, $4. Charm. Okay, hold on. It says notify me, so I don't know if I can even order this right now. $5.95 rotisserie chicken purse. How you feel about it?

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It's B105.7 where it's all about the variety. 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Now scheduling's kind of get messed up. Too late to book camping, or maybe not. You can go check out the Mystic Waters Campground for Labor Day weekend bender with JMV. 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

So excited for football season to be back. It's B105.7, where it's all about the variety. We've had high school football going on now for a couple of weeks. College football kind of got started last weekend. I was looking at this week, we got IU back in action, ready to defend their national championship status. And I'm a Ball State Cardinal, so I was like, okay, who's Ball State playing? Let's get excited for opening weekend. We're playing Ohio State. I've got a lot of team pride, but we're playing Ohio State. To be 105.7. Want to take a guess on the score of that game?

remember when you used to actually have to print out your directions before driving somewhere from MapQuest? Or even better, look at an actual map. It's B105.7, where it's all about the variety with Annie. I was laughing along to Deshaun's show this morning when he was talking about this, how MapQuest, the app, has actually surged in popularity because they refuse to rename Lake Ontario to Lake America on their app. Google Maps updated theirs this week. If you live in Canada, you still see Lake Ontario. If you live in America, or you live in the United States, because I don't like that the United States think that we're the only people in America. It's North America that is made out of Canada, the United States, and Mexico. Look at a map. Look at a globe. I don't know what to tell you. But the White House is saying that they're reaching out to Apple Maps because they have yet to make the change as well. What do you think about all this stuff? You think it's kind of like, I mean, there's more in my head. Why are we changing the names of things? We've got a lot of other issues we need to be solving in this country.

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Yesterday, I went to go pick out takeout. 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It's too hot. What do you want to eat? You haven't ate in a while. I went to go pick it up. I was driving my car. I don't have AC currently. It's broke. I'm waiting on a part to get it fixed. My husband's like, take my truck. I'm like, no, where I'm going. I was going on the 146 little corridor over there in Carmel. I was like, I cannot drive your big old truck there, let alone park your big old truck in the parking lot. So I'm taking my car. He's like, you don't have AC. It's 90 degrees. I'm like, it'll be fine. It was not fine. You know, driving, okay, windows down, at least you get a little bit of it. But when you're stopped at stoplights or anything like that and you don't have air conditioning, it is not great. And I know I'm not the first person to not have air conditioning in the car or not have air conditioning, maybe at your home. But man, I'm spoiled and I love AC.

I also want to give a big thank you to everyone who shared a picture of their baked potatoes on our text line at 317-681-1057. I'm talking about the food. I'm talking about your dogs roasting in the sun. My dog Yaji refused to come inside yesterday. I was like, you're going to get heat stroke of some sort. I have two black pit bull mixes, and so trying to get them in when they should not be outside is impossible. But I'm loving the cute photos you were sending of yours. Keep them coming on the text line. It's Annie. That's going to wrap it up for me today. I leave you in good hands, though, because Dan is coming in, and Dan has $500, a Bee's Big Bucks, and he is just ready to give it to you. Can't wait. $250. Be listening for your name. I'll see you tomorrow. It's B 105.7 with Annie.

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And you ever get that feeling you kind of feel like left behind, but it's not really anybody's fault but yours? 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It's Taylor Swift. I knew it. I knew you.

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1: 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And if your name is Sarah Price from Franklin, it could be yours. You're on the clock now. 10 minutes to get me called back at 317-681-1057. 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
1: B-Stick. 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
1: 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You just picked up $500.
2: Awesome, awesome. 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
1: Sarah, all right, I'm going to have you hold on the phone for me just real quick. Don't go anywhere. I got to get some information from you real quick.
2: Awesome. Thank you.
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Jefferson Starship, and we built this city. It's B105.7. It's hard to believe that we're just a little over a week and a half away from the Colts' kickoff to the regular season. They're going to be hosting Baltimore over at Lucas Oil Stadium.

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14: 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After the accident, I could no longer perform my work the way I needed to. Colin Hensley was the best thing I ever did. 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If it happens, hire Hensley.

Did you happen to hear about the 40,000 pounds of PBR that was stolen? It was out in California. There was some cargo heist that happened, and PBR found out about it, and they're giving the criminals 18 days and 44 minutes to return the stolen merchandise. It's the year that it was created.

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B105.7, where we're all about the variety. And this new one is called pheromone maxing. And what it is it's teenage boys skipping the whole showers

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Paula Abdul with Straight Up on B105.7, where we're all about the variety. Hey, good afternoon. My name is Dan. I do hope that you're staying cool, because that heat's going to be sticking around until Thursday. We're under a heat advisory heading right into the Labor Day weekend. I was looking further ahead, and it doesn't look like the temperatures drop much come the weekend. It just may not feel like it's, 9,000 degrees outside.

It's Billie Jean from Michael Jackson on B105.7. Hey, Yacht Rock Review, going to be up at Ruoff Music Center September 12th. And coming up tomorrow morning, the Sean Show is going to give you a chance to win tickets with Tough Trivia. 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

It's Bobby Brown on B105.7. Has anybody seen the Fox Hollow, the Return of Fox Hollow, New Victims, Darker Secrets yet? Now, I guess this one's saying that Herb Baumeister is saying that he had an accomplice. I'm not saying that he said it, but that's what's coming around. And I just wondered if anybody's seen it. I hadn't seen it yet. I saw the one that was on Netflix, about a year ago? And it was rather intriguing. Scary and freaky all at the same time.

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It's all about the variety here, B105.7. What would you do if you'd be like this couple out in San Francisco that was just kind of, I don't know, they were digging a trench or something in their backyard and they found this 150-year-old statue? Not sure where it came from. And 3 months later, after they found it, they're still looking for answers. But the owner of the home is surmising that it was garden art. A 150-year-old garden art just happens to be in his

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Hey, Yacht Rock Review, going to be at Ruoff Music Center September 12th. And coming up tomorrow morning on the Sean Show, he's going to give you a chance to win some tickets with Tough Trivia. 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

Sarah Price from Franklin picked up $500 earlier today with Bee's Big Bucks. 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

I just saw where Apple TV's raising their rates from $12.99 to $14.99. This was in the same report where they just talked about their last quarter making $109.4 billion. I get the making money, but if you're making money, you're going to raise rates? That's where I'm a little confused. It's

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105.7, where we're all about the variety. Hello again, it is Dan. And I'm kind of excited for some college football this week and a lot of good matchups. You got Ohio State at Ball State. You got IU playing North Texas. And you got my favorite, my Sycamores, taking on Purdue.

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Semisonic and closing time. It's B105.7, where we're all about the variety. Hello again, it is Dan cruising into your Tuesday evening here. It's The Outfield with your love on B105.

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0: 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It's all about the variety.

Avicii and Wake Me Up. It's B105.7, where we're all about the variety. And I saw this the other day that the Hooters, well, not the restaurant, but there's going to be a movie about the restaurant, and actually about the two brothers from Iowa that really had no idea what they were doing and built this massive chain across the country before the government threats started coming in. The filming for this is supposed to start in November.

Aerosmith, and I don't want to miss a thing on B105.7, where we're all about the variety. Hey, good evening. It's Dan, just after 6 o'clock with Whitney Houston and So Emotional.

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You know, this past summer, I got to go see Sammy Hagar and Rick Springfield up at Ruoff Music Center, and they're both well into their 70s. 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

B105.7, where we're all about the variety. And in case you were ever wondering or losing sleep over this, I'm here to confirm it for you, but there is going to be a Days of Thunder 2. Yeah, Tom Cruise is doing it. In fact, Anne Hathaway is going to be joining him in this next movie.

There's Love Bites from Def Leppard on B105.7, where we're all about the variety. That's going to wrap things up for me tonight. My name is Dan. Enjoy the rest of your evening, and I know you will, because my good friend and yours, Eric Garns, will he's coming next on B105.7.

Hey, it's Eric on B105.7. It's all about the variety. Hope you had a good day and kept cool and still keeping cool. The heat's going to continue for a while. Tom Brady's coming to town. Have you heard? Well, he may be in town. He's opening a new store here in downtown Indy. It's called Card Vault. Now, Sean talked about it this morning. It's a collectible store focusing on everything from player cards to Pokemon cards. Sean did a little checking on Google and found out that they're looking for a store manager position there on Indeed.com for the Indianapolis store. You could make $60,000 to $75,000 per year if you want to work for Tom Brady.

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The Rock and Roll Hall of Fame Museum opens in Cleveland, Ohio, of all places.

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10: The other driver failed to yield at the flashing yellow light and pulled out in front of me, and there was a T-bone collision. I called Hensley, and they were fantastic. 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Hire Hensley.
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B105.7, you're with Eric. There's a food influencer. Her name is Miri. 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Wish I had thought of it.

Coming up tomorrow morning on The Sean Show, Yacht Rock Review tickets coming your way when you play Tough Trivia. 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He'll help you too. B105.7. It's all about the variety.